0: come now, kiddo. Greetings, greetings, greetings, and salutations, one and all.
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0: Welcome to the night shift to DJ Kevin Stew. It's Healthy Love Night. Kicking it off tonight with the sound of Lyrical. Track called My Heart.

How you doing? Let me see how much kind of cookie. Inviting you to call a friend, tell a friend, friends of your friends, friends of your enemies, enemies of your friends, and your enemies too. I just want to hold you closer. Call everybody. Really love your body. Can you be strong? And one them with the sexy body too. Cause I have a jam for you. Yeah man, cause I have a jam.

I want to say big ups to each and everyone locked in right now, those on TuneIn Radio, on the night shift with DJ Kim and Stu. Yeah, man, the TuneIn channel have that name too.

Big ups to those hailing from across the pond. One ham on the radio. Top of the morning to you guys over there. Big ups to those who are hailing out of New Jersey, NIE Radio. With the motivator. Love your body. Can you be strong, baby? 'Cause I have a jam for you. Yeah, man, I have a jam.

Those locked in on PEMGTV.com. And of course, if you're here at right here at the home of the Night Shift DJ, Kevin Stew, KevinStew.com. Welcome, welcome, welcome. So glad to have you. Couldn't do it without you. You have my word, I wouldn't even try. You are just so I could come knock you down. Want to say big ups to those who are locked in on Facebook Live. Remember, don't get too comfortable. It's only a segment broadcast. Segment mean peace. Yeah, so you're not getting the whole thing.

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1: And when you wine, girl, you are me body, no. Oh yeah.
0: Yeah, I wanna thank you, Lyrical, because
1: and when you wine, girl, you are me body.
0: This tune here is so appropriate for our topic tonight. I don't know if y'all have ever heard of this condition called trigeminy. Have you ever heard of it? No, I'm not telling you to go try something. No, this is actually what the condition is called. And I was like, when I first heard about this, I was like, wait, try who? Try what? What are you telling me to do? And the person said, no. The condition is called trigeminy. I was like, okay. So if I am hearing about this for the first time, that means that probably means that some other people are going to be hearing about it for the first time. So let me go ahead and share it with some people. What is trigeminy? Now, according to Healthline.com, in a typical heart rhythm, the heart beats in an even pattern. Pudum, pudum, pudum. You know, typical heartbeat. The top part of the heart squeezes, then the bottom part of the heart squeezes in regular rhythm, which is why it sounds like that. Sometimes, though, the bottom part of the heart, the ventricles, can beat slightly out of rhythm. Now, I don't know why that part of the heart decided that it's going to be out of rhythm, but clearly that part of the heart is not from the Caribbean. Because, you know, people in the Caribbean have rhythm. All the time, every time. But sometimes the bottom part of the heart can be slightly out of rhythm. And this is known as premature ventricular complex, or PVC, not the pipe. Not the plastic. This one is premature ventricular complex, or ventricular premature.

0: your beat. Which doesn't sound as cool, apparently. Now, when this occurs in a 3-beat pattern, doctors call it trigeminy. Why a 3-beat pattern, you might ask? If we have enough time, we'll touch on that a little bit later on. Now, this pattern can be 2 normal beats, or called sinus, 2 or sinews, 2 normal beats and 1 abnormal one. Another trigeminy pattern is 2 PVCs with 1 sinus beat. The rhythm is different from, well, here we go, bigeminy, where the heart beats with 1 sinus beat and 1 PVC. Remember, the PVC is not the pipe. It's the premature ventricular complex, where the bottom part of the heart kind of beats out of sync. All right, so we have a general idea of what trigeminy is. What causes it? Because the heart is one of those muscles that typically, you know, we are formed in our mother's womb, and the heart is beating before we enter this space, this outside space. So if the heart is one of those organs, one of those that just does what it does, what will make it not do what it does the right way? The heart conducts its own electricity. Really cool. Usually in a regular route. The electric signals go to certain pathways and parts of the heart that send signals to the nearby heart muscle to beat. In most people, the signal follows an expected pathway that an electrocardiogram, EKG, can trace. However, in some people, the electricity takes a different path. It's electric. It really is. Now, this can result in abnormal heart rhythms, which this whole trigeminy thing is, really. And atrial fibrillation or an irregular heartbeat is one example of an abnormal heart rhythm. Trigeminy, that's another. You thought they were the same thing, right? No, no, no. No, they're not. So, as we're talking about this, if you want to share your experience with having an extra beat to your heart versus your heart skipping a beat, go ahead, drop me a line, 773-789-STEW, 773-789-7839. You can call, you can text, you can WhatsApp, you can Telegram. They all work. You can connect with me straight. And, of course, you can jump into the Stew Pot on kevinstew.com. For those of you wondering, the Stew Pot is what others call a chat room, but because we're fancy on kevinstew.com, we call it the Stew Pot. It's where we keep things interactive and bubbling. So come on over. You don't need to register for anything. You don't need to sign up. You don't need to give your firstborn. You don't need to give a spleen. None of that. Just be there. Go to kevinstew.com. Those of you on Facebook Live, it is pinned in the comment section. Just go there and you're in the chat room. You can remain anonymous if you want to, or you can let me know who it is that I'm interacting with. And remember, kevinstew.com is where you go to have acceptance through enlightenment. That's what we're encouraging, right? So no comment is a dumb comment, but we do ask that you keep it respectful, or else you will be removed from the pot. Yeah, we're going to strain you. We're going to, you know, lift you out of the stew pot. All right, cool. So, an irritable area of the heart is usually the cause of trigeminy. This means that while the electricity is conducted through the heart, an area of the heart sends out a separate signal that affects how the heart beats. In some people, this is a normal heartbeat pattern. Nothing wrong with their heart. it just conducts beats differently from most of the population. So you people have extra rhythm. Anyone that is diagnosed with trigeminy, apparently you have extra rhythm because you have your own extra beat. Now, stress and exhaustion can also result in trigeminy. These states cause a person's body to release chemicals associated with stress that stimulate the heart and can lead to, you guessed it, PVCs. Now, in other people, taking something that affects the heart can temporarily cause trigeminy. These things would include alcohol, caffeine, cocaine, methamphetamines, nicotine. But if you don't take any of those things, well, you just have a whole lot more beat than everybody else. PVCs and abnormal heart rhythms are also known in those with, well, heart disease. Now, this includes coronary artery disease, mitral valve prolapse, and cardiomyopathy. So, if you suffer from these conditions, chances are you could have trigeminy. So, does that mean that you're trigeminic? I don't know. Like I said, this is a whole new thing to me. So, those of you that know a little bit about this, have heard about this before, or know someone that can talk about it, you know, invite them to share. So then, we know that there's an extra beat happening. Is there anything else that falls under the umbrella of symptoms of trigeminy? Most people don't have symptoms with their heart rhythm if they're suffering from this condition. They may go their entire lives having occasional or constant episodes of trigeminy and never know it. However, sometimes a person may have symptoms related to this heart rhythm. They may feel as if their heart is fluttering in their chest, or other symptoms a person may experience with trigeminy include chest pain, shortness of breath, syncope, which is feeling faint, especially when standing up. Now, in some people with known heart disease or heart problems, trigeminy can be a concern because the heart may become more likely to go into a harmful heart rhythm. These harmful heart rhythms could take the form of atrial fibrillation or ventricular fibrillation or ventricular tachycardia. Tachycardia. Yeah, that's the one. Now, I know it sounded kind of weird just now. Yeah, so these heart rhythms affect the heart's ability to pump blood effectively throughout the body. At their most severe, these heart rhythms could damage the heart and lead to cardiac arrest. So again, the more harmful heart rhythms, atrial fibrillation, ventricular fibrillation, and ventricular tachycardia. Now, is there a way to diagnose this condition? Well, a doctor may first identify trigeminy by looking at a person's EKG tracing. The EKG is a painless test that measures the electrical activity of the heart. Because again, the heart produces its own electricity. The doctor will identify the two regular beats plus the irregular beat. The irregular beat will be consistent in its appearance. sometimes a doctor may recommend a test that involves wearing a special monitor called a Holter monitor. It measures a person's heart rhythm for a period of 1 to 2 days. Reviewing the monitor's results can help a doctor identify how often a person's heart rhythm is trigeminal. Is there a way to treat it? Well, do you even need to treat it? If it is something that is not that dangerous, if it is something that many people go their entire lives without a worry about it, you know, should it be treated? Well, trigeminal isn't necessarily a harmful rhythm. If you don't have any symptoms related to it, your doctor may not recommend any treatment. They could suggest that you avoid known trigeminal causes, such as caffeine and certain drugs, to see if your heart rhythm returns to normal. But what if you have a heart condition, and things like this happen just ever so often? You know, out of the blue, you might be chilling, and all of a sudden your heart is racing, or fluttering, as the case may be, and you're not watching or listening to my broadcast. You know, it just happens. I can understand if it happens with my broadcast, but, you know. Okay, so I must stop, because I'm playing, of course. But if you are having symptoms, your doctor may try to identify a potential cause. For example, sometimes after a heart attack, a person will have less common heart rhythms in the form of trigeminal or other variations. A doctor will often prescribe medications such as antiarrhythmics or beta blockers to improve the heart's function and reduce the chances that abnormal heart rhythms will come back. Sometimes, a doctor may recommend a procedure called a cardiac ablation. Now, this involves inserting a special catheter through the groin and advancing it toward the heart. The doctor will use the catheter to ablate or burn small areas of the heart that are causing abnormal heart rhythms. So, basically, the doctor going to punish the heart for acting up? Well, you know, if you're going to be using burn therapy, it sounds like punishment. Heart, behave yourself. If you're experiencing this and, you know, you're at home, are there any at-home remedies? Is there anything that you can do by yourself to address it? Well, home treatments for trigeminal involve avoiding the food and substances known to affect heart rhythm, engaging in stress-relieving practices, and getting more sleep may also help to reduce the heart's irritability, decreasing the likelihood that trigeminal will occur. So, basically, you need to rest up, and rest a lot. Now, based on that, I would think that more people would suffer from trigeminal because in the United States, that is, because here, it's always go, go, go, go, go. So if you're always on the go and you're not really getting rest, chances are you're more susceptible to trigeminal. Now, for most people, trigeminal doesn't cause any problems or adverse effects. If you do have symptoms, go ahead and see a doctor. They can recommend a variety of treatments to promote a healthy heart and ideally correct abnormal heart rhythms. Things like, you know, punishment for the heart. You get burn treatment. But it isn't really heartburn treatment. It's just burning parts of the heart that is causing the irregularity. So I guess it is really burn treatment. But that catheter, that's quite a procedure, isn't it? Doctor is inserting a catheter from the groin up to the heart. Isn't it easier to just do a small incision in the chest and just go to the heart? You know, this is why I'm a DJ and not a DR. Don't listen to me. Because, again, you know, I deal with music. So, again, looking at just real quickly before we take a quick break. Possible causes of trigeminy. Low blood oxygen, such as with chronic obstructive pulmonary disease. High blood pressure, alcohol use, anemia. Some medications, such as decongestants. That could cause trigeminy. Smoking, increased adrenaline, such as from caffeine, exercise, or anxiety. Be anxious for nothing. It can cause trigeminy. Valvular heart disease, thyroid abnormalities, or other hormonal problems can also cause trigeminy. Pregnancy can cause it. A high level of endurance activity. Structural irregularities of the heart, such as left atrial enlargement, can cause it. And sleep apnea can also cause trigeminy. Again, not necessarily dangerous, but worth knowing about. You can use, a doctor might prescribe channel blockers. Medications including antiarrhythmics, beta blockers, or calcium channel blockers can be used in the treatment of trigeminy. Severe cases may require surgery or other procedures, like what we mentioned with the catheter ablation. So, just a quick overview of what trigeminy is, giving you some insight. But something else was mentioned, and that is bigeminy. And so we're going to have to ask the question, what is bigeminy? And it is not someone saying bigeminy. No. It's not talking about Jiminy Cricket. And medicalnewstoday.com is going to provide us with some information about bigeminy when we come back from the break. Those of you locked in on Facebook Live, catch you all later on. Do tell someone about the broadcast. Come on over if you can. The link is pinned in the comment section. It's kevinstew.com. Hey, Dr. sorry. David Livingston Smith, how are you, sir? Thank you for passing by. Thank you for the thumbs up. Truly appreciate it. Do tell Sabrina I said hello. And I'm working towards coming to get my plate. I see you cooking up some things there, man. Listen. Working on coming to get my plate. All right. Gonna take a quick little break. We'll be right back after these messages.
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0: do remember this coming Saturday, October 16th, is Rhythms of the Heart, the October edition and celebration of G-Mac's birthday, which is actually today. 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
6: 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The night shift.

0: in vain.
1: It's called Healthy Love on the Night Shift with DJ Kevin Stew. 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I know through the darkness you were my light. So right to know I'm just lost in the. She operates out of Broad County, North Miami-Dade and South Palm Beach counties. So you know that. If you're in the Tri-County area, South Florida, it's what I love the pain. Give her a call. No, my brain. She'll come to you. She only asks one thing. Outside of paying her, that you get off her table and go sleep somewhere else when she's done. Everything seems ain't. Because if you're anything like me, you're guaranteed to fall asleep. I don't wait in vain. Love hurts, but I love the pain. Shots and overcame through my brain. I'm about to go insane. Thank you, Paul Anthony. Maybe if I track called Love Hurts. Without you, everything seems easy. Stay close to me where you're supposed to be. So since we were looking at trigeminy tonight, we had to touch a little bit on bigeminy. And because, you know, it was mentioned when we were looking at what trigeminy is. Bigeminy is the technical term for the sensation of the heart skipping a beat, which is also sometimes described as heart palpitations or fluttering. Who knew? Well, the doctors, I guess. Now, while the heart does not literally skip a beat, it may feel that way. The reason is that the heart's rhythm has become irregular, and the movement of blood through it is different to what a person expects. Now, most people will experience bigeminy at some point in their lives, and mostly, it's not a cause for concern. Learning more about bigeminy can help people understand their symptoms and understand when they may need to seek medical care. So, what are some things to know about bigeminy? It is a common form of arrhythmia. That's the first thing. Bigeminy is when a normal heartbeat is followed by a premature one. And all ages can experience bigeminy. Although, it is more common in older adults. And the most common symptom is the feeling of an irregular heartbeat. Now, palpitations that occur with bigeminy can have many causes, and it may not be possible to identify just one particular cause. One study of people treated for palpitations at a university medical center found 40% were caused by arrhythmia, 31% were due to anxiety or panic attacks, or panic disorders, 16% had no identifiable causes, none, zero, zilch. 6% were due to prescription, over-the-counter, or illegal drugs. Greetings, 1607. 4% had non-cardiac causes, and 3% had a cardiac cause other than arrhythmia. Now, experts might not always be able to say what causes each case of bigeminy, but the condition is linked to changes in the heart's rhythm sparked by variations in its electrical system. Which is really interesting because this is one of the things that fascinates me about the human body. We go every day, we live on energy. Energy is flowing through us from the moment we are created, basically. Energy is flowing through us. When I say energy, I'm talking about electrical impulses, because this is how our nerves operate. This is how
0: signals are sent from the brain to parts of our body through electrical impulses. And our heart produces its own electricity. Fascinating, right? So here it is. Even though it is the heart is only the size of a fist, it's just this big, the human heart is an incredible rhythm machine. It beats 100,000 times a day and moves roughly 5 liters of blood throughout the body, a distance of almost 60,000 miles. Some vehicles can't operate without getting serviced in 60,000 miles. Well, 60,000 miles. Most vehicles don't operate without getting serviced several times within 60,000 miles. The heart will pump 5 liters of blood throughout the body in a day. Now, it does all this thanks to a rhythmic cycle of contraction and relaxation, which pumps blood through the four chambers of the heart. This process is triggered by electrical impulses occurring 60 to 100 times a minute. And that is while an adult is at rest. So we're not talking about an active adult at this time. This is 100 times a minute, 60 to 100 times a minute for a resting adult. That's crazy when you think about it. The heart is doing some ridiculous amounts of work. The characteristic sound of the heart is labub, labub, labub. That's what I said. It's lub dub, lub dub. I said it wrong. It's lub dub, lub dub. So you get that two sound, that budup, budup. Yeah, I guess they couldn't write out budup. So it's lub dub, lub dub. And this comes from the valves between the chambers opening and closing as the blood circulates through the heart. Now, when the timing gets skewed, when it gets off a little bit, the rhythm gets thrown off also. The technical term for this is an arrhythmia. And there are many forms of it, which include bigeminy and, of course, trigeminy. Now, when bigeminy occurs, excuse me, it may feel as if the heart is skipping a beat or having palpitations. These unusual early beats are also called ectopic contractions. An individual may feel as if there's a pause between the beat of their heart. It may feel like the heart is skipping a beat, but bigeminy is a kind of arrhythmia in which the heart beats too early or prematurely. If heart palpitations are accompanied by feeling faint, actually fainting or dizziness, individuals should seek prompt medical care. It's important that you go check your doctor immediately, because that's when you know something is up. Now, if this skipping of a beat, this bigeminy, if it lasts for a long time, if it recurs, or someone has a personal or family history of heart disease, at that time it is recommended to see a doctor to be diagnosed. Doctors will ask about symptoms in their chest, such as palpitations, incidents of dizziness. They'll ask about heart issues, such as high blood pressure or previous arrhythmia. They'll ask about diabetes, thyroid problems, personal stress levels, exercise habits, use of tobacco, prescription drug use, use of supplements and over-the-counter drugs, consumption of caffeine and alcohol, or use of cocaine and other illicit drugs. Doctors ask about these issues because they can all affect heart health. It's not just because they want to be up in your business. No. All of these can affect heart health. As heart problems may have a genetic link, doctors will also most likely take a detailed family health history. A physical exam is important to diagnosing by Gemini, with doctors taking a close look at the condition of the heart. The first steps for this process involve taking pulse and blood pressure readings, listening to the heart rate and rhythm, checking for a heart murmur, looking for signs of heart failure such as edema or swelling, checking thyroid health and other possible causes of arrhythmia. The best way to examine the heart of the health of the heart's rhythm is with an electrocardiogram, also affectionately known as an EKG. An ECG measures the timing and the level of the, or well, it's EKG or ECG, just so that you know, just to clear that up. Now, this measures the timing and the level of electrical waves passing through the heart and stimulating the different chambers to contract and relax. Bigemini will not usually require complicated treatment and will frequently resolve on its own. So again, it's not one of your more dangerous conditions of the heart. Medical experts have identified several substances as potential triggers for episodes of Bigemini. Limiting or avoiding intake of these can make it a little easier for the heart to keep a steady beat. Potential substances and triggers to avoid include caffeine in coffee, tea, energy drinks, and some soft drinks. Now, me personally, I'm not into soft drinks anymore. I used to just absolutely love drinking sodas. But that's not quite the case anymore for me. Is something wrong with me? I don't think so. It's just that I've evolved some. I've changed my lifestyle, really. That's what it is. But going back to the list. So caffeine, nicotine, alcohol, medications for seasonal allergies, asthma, and colds. Same things that affect trigeminy. High blood pressure may increase the likelihood of palpitations, which gives individuals with hypertension more reason to carefully manage their blood sugar. Or their blood pressure, sorry. Exercise may often trigger episodes of bigeminy, so individuals who have had palpitations should use caution when starting or returning to fitness activities. Doctors may prescribe drugs known as beta blockers when bigeminy episodes are frequent and potentially serious. In the rare cases of bigeminy that require more aggressive treatment, a surgical process known as catheter ablation may be used to treat heart tissue. And you heard me mention catheter ablation when we started talking about trigeminy. So you may notice a lot of similarities between the two. The main difference is 3 beats versus 2 beats. The trigeminy, because it's 3 beats, one of them being off. And bigeminy is 2 beats, one on, one off. Now, in most cases, when otherwise healthy people experience bigeminy, the symptoms go away on their own. And there is no need for treatment. However, if episodes of bigeminy are frequent and severe, particularly if they are accompanied by dizziness and feeling faint, people should see a doctor for a thorough evaluation and a treatment plan. For those who already know they have heart disease, frequent episodes of bigeminy could be a sign that they are at increased risk for serious heart problems. These people should see their doctors to discuss adapting their treatment plans. So, don't just think, you know, okay, everything is fine, it's all gravy, it'll pass, but yeah, I have a condition. Yeah, you don't want to be playing with it. If your heart is otherwise healthy and it skips a beat here and there, you know, that's okay. Your heart has a way of, the human body has a way of fixing that, especially the heart. You know, it takes care of that. It gets back into rhythm. But sometimes it's off. And if you have other conditions, it could cause a lot of problems. So, is there a way to stop heart palpitations? That sensation where your heart is pounding or racing. Is there a way to, you know, that fluttering feeling, that bigeminy or trigeminy, is there a way to stop it? Well, we'll find out. You see what trigeminy led us to? It just opened up a door and just led us down this path. When we come back from this next break, we're going to look at ways to stop heart palpitations. Call a friend, tell a friend. It's a night shift to DJ Kevin Stew, Healthy Love Night. And we started off with trigeminy. We looked at bigeminy. Now we're going to look at ways to possibly stop heart palpitations. When we come back from the break, that is. We'll see you soon. All right? We'll be right back.
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1: Matthew 28:19 says, "Go ye therefore and teach all nations." 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
0: Teddy Greaves Jr. with 6 brand new songs out now on his brand new EP, Teddy Greaves Jr. with songs you know and love, like Can You Stop the Rain? One Last Cry. Can't Get Over You. Wait Too Long. You and I.
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So according to medical news today, heart palpitations can cause a sensation of a pounding heart or a racing pulse. Palpitations can also feel like a fluttering feeling in the chest or like the heart has skipped a beat. While medical attention may be necessary, some home remedies can help to stop palpitations. Now, for those of you who are tuned into the whole broadcast, we started with trigeminy. We looked at bigeminy. Now we're just going to look at overall palpitations. Because based on the information that I've come across, they all fall under the same umbrella. Right? Right. Hey Dave, how you doing, bro? Welcome to the broadcast. Now, lifestyle factors can cause heart palpitations. Less frequently, an underlying medical condition is responsible. Palpitations can result from a few conditions and they require a doctor's care, like thyroid problems, abnormal heart rhythms being your arrhythmias, atrial fibrillation, heart failure, in rare cases, heart failure. So what can we do at home to help reduce palpitations? Well, firstly, you want to perform relaxation techniques. Stress can have many ill effects on a person's health. It can induce palpitations or it can make them worse. It may help to try some relaxation techniques, like listening to or watching The Night Shift with DJ Kevin Stew. No, that's actually not on the list, but I'm going to toss that in there anyway. But some techniques, according to medical news today: meditation, deep breathing, journaling, yoga, spending time outdoors, exercising, taking short breaks from work or school, using a method of guided imagery, and you can purchase these online. You also want to reduce or eliminate stimulant intake. Some symptoms may become noticeable after using a stimulant. So there are some things that contain stimulants, and as such, you'd want to avoid these or at all cost or just cut or minimize them. Tobacco products, illegal drugs. Well, you definitely don't want to be messing around with illegal drugs. Some cold and cough medications, caffeine in beverages like coffee, tea, soda. Appetite suppressants for those trying to lose weight and they're using supplements. Yeah, you might want to be careful with your appetite suppressants. Marijuana. Now, you know, people give marijuana a bad name, you know. But they have marijuana on this list. Not too sure why, but they say marijuana. You can tell that I support marijuana, right? Not that I've ever used it personally. Well, I do use marijuana products. So, does that count? CBD oils and creams, do those count? I think they do. Some mental health drugs. So, if you have to take drugs to help your mental health, you may end up in problems. Because they cause palpitations. Some of them. Some high blood pressure medications also. Now, not all stimulants will cause palpitations in

cold water on the face, chanting, taking a cold shower. Now, before trying this method, consult a doctor who can advise on the best technique. But all those mentioned stimulates the vagus nerve. You want to keep your electrolytes balanced. Now, electrolytes are molecules found throughout the body that help to transfer electrical signals. These signals play a significant role in regulating the heart rate. So if your electrolytes are low, it can affect your heart. A person can boost the number of electrolytes in their body by eating certain foods rich in sodium, potassium, calcium, and magnesium. A normal diet usually provides a sufficient source of sodium. But you have certain foods which are high in potassium, your potatoes, bananas, avocados, and spinach. Dairy products and dark leafy greens are rich in calcium. Magnesium is also found in these vegetables, as well as nuts and fish. Now, when it comes to dairy products, let me just say this. Let me just put this in there. Coming from me, not from Medical News Today. Because things have changed so much with dairy. The cows providing the milk are pumped full of antibiotics. Their conditions, because they're in CAFOs, are not the healthiest of conditions, hence the pumping of the antibiotics. So that comes out in the dairy. So dairy is not what it used to be 30 years ago. It just isn't. 30, 40, 50 years ago. So you might want to be careful when it comes to your dairy products. It may be tempting to attain these nutrients mentioned before by taking supplements. Now, a person should consult a doctor before trying any supplements, particularly if they're also taking prescription medication. So watch out for that. When the body is dehydrated, the heart has to work harder to circulate blood. And that can also cause palpitations. Drink plenty of water throughout the day. The recommended amount will vary depending on age, sex, and whether a person is pregnant, according to the Centers for Disease Control and Prevention, the CDC. A person should drink a full cup or glass of water when they see their urine is dark or their heart rate increases. They have dry mouth. They feel thirsty. They have a headache. Drink some water. Don't go to that painkiller as your first thing. If you feel dizzy, if your skin is dry or pruney, it could be signs that you're dehydrated. So go ahead and drink some water. Drink a glass of water. And my recommendation would be room temperature water. You want to avoid excessive alcohol use. You don't necessarily have to avoid alcohol, just the excessive use of alcohol. Alcohol is a depressant and does not typically raise the heart rate. Now, while drinking in moderation is not necessarily problematic, some research indicates that even one drink a day can increase the risk of developing atrial fibrillation. A palpitating heart is just one symptom of this condition. So keep that in mind. Of course, you want to exercise regularly. Exercise can improve overall cardiovascular health and restore a heart's natural rhythm. It can also help to reduce stress and anxiety. Cardiovascular exercise helps to strengthen the heart, which can prevent or reduce palpitations. Beneficial exercises include walking, jogging, running, biking, swimming. What is not included on this list is sex. Yes, it should be on the list, but it isn't. However, exercise may trigger palpitations in some people.

and it is important to identify and avoid problematic exercises. That's probably why it's not on the list. Consult a doctor before starting a new exercise routine. So, when is a good time to consult a doctor? Well, if heart palpitations tend to last longer than just a few seconds, you may need to see a doctor. A doctor can determine whether an underlying condition is causing the palpitations. Now, these conditions commonly include heart disease, thyroid issues, anxiety, heart failure, heart valve disease. Other causes include exercise, stress, dehydration, illness, some medications. Funny that exercise is on the list, right? Yeah, I know. But exercise is on the list. You can overdo it. Too much of a good thing is a bad thing. Illegal drug use, some medications, pregnancy, caffeine, tobacco use, excessive alcohol intake. Some prescription medications can cause heart palpitations. And also, a person who has had a heart attack may be more likely to develop palpitations. Treatment will depend on the cause, and a doctor may recommend surgery, medication, a pacemaker, changing medications that may be causing palpitations. So, what then is the takeaway from all this? Heart palpitations are common, and they often last a few seconds. The tips that we just mentioned can help to stop palpitations and or reduce their occurrence. Do see a doctor if the sensation lasts for more than just a few seconds. This may indicate an underlying condition that requires treatment. So, don't just take it for granted that because it lasted a little bit longer this time and it did it again, it did it last week just one time, that it's going to resolve itself. At that point, I'm thinking, yeah, you might want to get that checked out. So, there you have it. Trigeminy, bigeminy, heart palpitations. Let's take care of our heart health. Because, you know, once that starts going south, you can pretty much call it a day. We're going to have an extended musical therapy tonight. And we're kicking it off with Hopeton, Linda and Fiona. A track called In the Mood from their EP of the same name.

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Donnie Walker, thank you for the link.

0: Yeah, we're taking it easy on the heart tonight, yeah? Bouncing through musical therapy.
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0: His rendition of My, My, My.

This is the sound of the birthday boy himself, G Mac. The video for this was released yesterday. When you're not here, I long. It's his rendition of Kissing You.

Thank you all for tuning in. Thank you for hanging out with us tonight. I want to thank G-Mec for the complimentary ticket that he's giving away. G-Mec Music Solutions. Remember, Rhythms of the Heart happens on Saturday. Big ups to McNeil Trucking, and thank you for sponsoring this segment of the broadcast. 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Thank you all. 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So look out for members of your community today, because you never know who's going to look out for you tomorrow. 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Catch you tomorrow as we close out the night shift week. Real Talk Wednesday. So be good. If you can't be good at it. Good morning, good afternoon, good day to you, wherever you are in the world, from right here in South Florida. I bid you a good night. Greetings and salutations, one and all. You're invited to tune in to the Night Shift with DJ Kevin Stew. It airs on Mondays with Community and Finance, Tuesdays with Healthy Love, and Wednesdays with Real Talk from 10 p.m. to midnight Eastern Time. Come spend some time interacting in the stew pot where we keep things bubbling and wind down in musical therapy. The Night Shift with DJ Kevin Stew is on kevinstew.com, where you're encouraged to have acceptance through enlightenment.

Egyptian. Tell them for go on eviction. This one, yeah, it's had a bad gal edition. 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Them say them sitting tight, a bare fiction. The whole of them a beat. Body smoking, cigarette. Shit nice, figure.

Greetings. Greetings and salutations, one and all. Just feeling a little vibe. And decided, you know what? I'm not going out tonight, so I don't know who else not going out. Let's all hang out together. I can still thank Pulse Media Group for making this happen, making all this possible. Let's have some fun. Call some friends. Tell some friends. 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

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What say you?

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Countdown to what? Countdown to the release. Girl, you make my day.

after work and you're bouncing out, I'm glad I could help you ease the tension of the work, baby. It's all about having some fun tonight.

If any of you have someone that this song reminds you of, you can send me a message. 773-789-STEW. Or you can put it right there in the stew pot. Just say one.

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And in the morning when you're waking up, I give you loving when the sun come up. And in the night when we turn out the lights, we'll be closer, baby, is that alright? Hey, I like circles. And when it's cold, so if your waist is going in a circular motion, how it's got to be. 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Yeah, we take those. 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Never only nothing that I wanna be. Really hashtag happy. No letting go. 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I have a remix to it.

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I know, normally when it gets to this time, a little funny thing happened on the site. 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

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Always there when they're needed. Once again, thanks to Pulse Media Group for making all this possible.

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0: So my favorite part of this song is coming up in just a few, right?
1: Now check this out. One day back in Philly, four guys wanted to sing. 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
0: And after I get through this part,
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Don't be shy. 773-789-STEW. You can call me, you can text me. 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It's called the Stew Pot.

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Bluff, leading backing band in South Florida, Code Red. 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It's called Dance Crusher. Before that, you heard from Corrick. No weapons allowed. Corrick, of course. 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Received an order of distinction this past week in Jamaican Heroes Day.

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One of my all-time favorite Prince songs.

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And I get to sign on the dotted line. Right. 19 minutes to go.

I want to say big ups to lead vocalist from Third World, Mr. AJ Brown. This here is one of my all-time favorite AJ Brown tunes.

just 10 more to go. I want to thank you all for sticking around, hanging out, wiggling and jiggling. This is how I like to do it, to you, for you, and with you. Just a little bit more. 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

Yep. This is it, folks. You know we belong together. The end of the road. I don't have no time for you to be playing my heart like this. I want to thank you. Forever, baby. One and all. We belong together. And you know that I'm right. We'll do this again soon, okay? And love. Enjoy each other. Hug somebody. Said we'd be forever. Tell someone you love that you love them. And I'm not talking about Eros love. I'm talking about just regular, good, take care of each other love. Because believe it or not, we all are one. So take care of each other. Look out for someone in your community. Remember, your community is not just the development you live in, but it spreads far and wide. So whether you walk, ride or drive, those that you pass on the bus, on the plane, on the boat, on the train, these are all your neighbors and your friends. Do something nice for one of them today, because you never know who's going to do something nice for you tomorrow. My name is DJ Kevin Stew. This is how I like to do it, to you, for you, and with you. Take care until Monday. The night shift with DJ Kevin Stew. It's community and finance.

0: Greetings, greetings, greetings, and salutations. Let's have some fun. Here we go. 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
1: Where you want me for you? I'm so proud to call you my empress.
0: I just might play this again later on.

This is Tenille. Man, you're beautiful. Alright, you ready to have some fun? Let's go!

Hey, listen, if you guys in South Florida, you can catch the Congo Bongo man himself, Jadon, with Shana Lee, Ferna Burner, Jayot, and Alexander Starr performing live at the third annual Caribbean Celebrity Basketball Game. Don't want to miss it. It'll be happening at the VEH Youth Enrichment Center down in Miramar, 7000 Miramar Parkway.

Listen, I got to share this picture with y'all when I get it. How I look as a woman. 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
1: Giving it up now. I don't feel like
0: live for Simi.
1: I know that one day. People might love me.
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1: It's the 3rd annual Caribbean Celebrity Basketball Game. 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

This is King Charles. Can you spend that night? Working out with Tiffany Silva. On the Still Searching album, track is called Spend the Night. 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

0: up right across from my school. I said, dance now. Don't get it confused. Had to set the record straight because it's up to a
1: This is Cardi B.
0: Couldn't

That's so crazy. And I just thank you for hanging out with me tonight. Those of you in the South Florida area, remember, it's all about the third annual Caribbean Celebrity Basketball Tournament at VEH Youth Enrichment Center. 7,000 Miramar Parkway in Miramar, Florida. Doors open at midday. And just the thought of never waking up with you again. And right after that, it's a reggae vibe showcase, so it's a full day. I gotta get some rest so I can be there. I'd love if you could join me.

I'll tell you where I'm going. I'm going to bed. Feel free to join me. We can meet up in dreamland. My name is DJ Kevin Stew, and I normally do it to you, for you, and with you. Monday, Tuesday, and Wednesday, on the night shift, from 10 to midnight, Eastern Time. This was just a special thing, for no special reason. Happy holiday weekend to you here in the U.S. Memorial weekend it is. Those of you going out to the Caribbean Celebrity All-Star Game, big ups. I'll see you there. Those of you going to White Tees and Blue Jeans event, Breezing on the Bay, out in Pembroke Pines, I'll see you there. That's on Monday. But if you're not going to any of those, right here, then it's right here. I'll see you Monday night, right after Real Rockers with Moana. Take care, be good, and if you can't be good at it.

Good morning, good morning, good morning. Happy hump day to you. Like I said, welcome to the special midnight mix. Yeah, I felt inspired tonight. Or should I say this morning? Kicking it off a little Chevelle Franklin. It's called Here I Am.

Cynthia Sloss. Cynthia Sloss. That's the title of the track, I Believe I'm Gonna Love You. Good morning to you, those of you hanging out.

this is Babyface. Track called "End Our Feelings." Before that, we heard from Surface, the first time. Yeah, I have to put on a late night voice.

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Right here on KevinStew.com. I'm gonna leave you with a little A.J. Brown, When You Love.

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Chicken in town. 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

0: Arizona, Dr. Aleman Tabo.
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1: This was fun. I must do it again. I must.
0: Closing it out similarly to how we started it. This is Percy Sledge.
1: It tears me up that it does.

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Even if you don't know them. If you're driving this thing in your car right now, the person, the first person that your eyes meet, just give them a smile.

What if you phoned that person and you believe that that person was the one to just stay?

as we close out this Sunday evening vibe. The Eagles, Hotel California. Let me toss in an air supply before I get out of here tonight, too.

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Thank you for sharing. Thank you for hanging out. I just want y'all to know that no matter what, you are on my mind. Y'all take care. Remember tomorrow, regular time on kevinstew.com, 10 p.m. till midnight. It's community and finance night. We're hanging out with Paul, Mr. Flavors Johnson. Come on by. Until then, I'm out of here. Thank you. Peace and love.

Egyptian. Tell them for Guan eviction. This one, yeah, it's had a bad gal edition. See them gal that contradiction. Them say them sitting tight, a bare fiction. The wall of them a beat. Body smoking, cigarette. Shit nice. Figure

Greetings, greetings and salutations, one and all. Just feeling a little vibe. I decided, you know what? I'm not going out tonight, so I don't know who else not going out. Let's all hang out together. I can still thank Pulse Media Group for making this happen, making all this possible. Let's have some fun. Call some friends. Tell some friends. Share this on your social media. We're out here having fun, y'all.

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Anything goes, anywhere, anyhow. Just having fun.

0: You want to have some fun with me? Get some friends.
1: So now what?
0: Let's have our own little personal party. And we can justify our love.
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I probably should change it, huh? 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What say?

As the countdown is on. Countdown to what? Countdown to the release. Girl, you make my day.

You know, it's serious when they get to that point. I want to cut off everything just to get away from you. You're just nonstop, and it's not hot that you be leaving me messages every 10 minutes and then you stop by. When I first met you, you were cool, but it was game you had me. Thank you, Melimel, for sharing my

If you're at work and you're bouncing out, I'm glad I could help you ease the tension of the work vibe. It's all about having some fun tonight.

If any of you have someone that this song reminds you of, you can send me a message. 773-789-STEW. Or you can put it right there in the stew pot. Just say one.

So initially I started out with this nice easy vibe. I don't know what happened. And in the morning when you're waking up, I give you loving when the sun comes up. And in the night when we turn out the lights, we'll be closer, baby, is that alright? Hey, I like circles. So if your waist is going in a circular motion, how it's got to be. So if you give it all to me, I'm gonna be what you want, what you want. Yeah, we take those. Never giving in, I'm never giving up, cause I love it when we kiss it, and I love it when we touch. Every moment I think that I wanna be, yeah. Really hashtag happy. No letting go. Never giving in, I'm never giving up. I have a remix to it.

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I know, normally when it gets to this time, a little funny thing happened on the side. Don't worry about it, just refresh.

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Always there when they're needed. Once again, thanks to Pulse Media Group for making all this possible.

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Don't be shy. 773-789-STEW. You can call me, you can text me. 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

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It's called Dance Crusher. Before that, we heard from Corrick. 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Received an order of distinction this past week in Jamaica on Heroes Day.

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0: 23 minutes to go as we wind it on down. 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
1: I knew a girl named Nikki, I guess you could say she was a sex fiend. 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And I,
0: come on, fantasy.
1: This is the one that's all little Nikki.
0: One of my all-time favorite Prince songs.

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0: I've been practicing. 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
1: The night is like this. 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
0: the right button versus the left button, right?

Want to say big ups to lead vocalist from Third World, Mr. AJ Brown. This here is one of my all-time favorite AJ Brown tunes.

just 10 more to go. I want to thank you all for sticking around, hanging out, wiggling and jiggling. This is how I like to do it, to you, for you, and with you. Just a little bit more. 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

Yep. This is it, folks. You know we belong together. The end of the road. I don't have no time for you to be playing my heart like this. I want to thank you. Forever, baby. One and all. We belong together. And you know that I'm right. We'll do this again soon, okay? And love. Enjoy each other. Hug somebody. Tell someone you love that you love them. And I'm not talking about Eros love. I'm talking about just regular, good, take care of each other love. Because believe it or not, we all are one. So take care of each other. Look out for someone in your community. Remember, your community is not just the development you live in, but it spreads far and wide. So whether you walk, ride or drive, those that you pass on the bus, on the plane, on the boat, on the train, these are all your neighbors and your friends. Do something nice for one of them today, because you never know who's going to do something nice for you tomorrow. My name is DJ Kevin Stew. This is how I like to do it, to you, for you, and with you. Take care until Monday. The night shift with DJ Kevin Stew. It's community and finance.

Greetings, greetings, greetings, and salutations. Let's have some fun. Here we go. Kicking it off with a little new music. Where you want me for you? I'm so proud to call you my empress. I just might play this again later on.

Hey, listen, if you guys in South Florida, you can catch the Congo Bongo man himself, Jadon, with Shana Lee, Ferna Burner, Jayot, and Alexander Starr performing live at the third annual Caribbean Celebrity Basketball Game. Don't want to miss it. It'll be happening at the VEH Youth Enrichment Center down in Miramar, 7000 Miramar Parkway.

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Not your regular musical therapy.

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1: 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And I feel like
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0: King Charles.
1: Can you spend that
0: night? Working out with Tiffany Silva. From the Still Searching album. 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

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You'll see her there. You can make arrangements for your massage.

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How about that?

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